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0: Gotta be 2 seconds. 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
0: Scratch the minivan, it'll be a Hyundai. The minivan's turning on a Borough Road.

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0: Toyota coming your way.

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Daniels Road blocked completely. I have my vehicle I have back here is trying to turn left on Daniels. 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

0: Firefighter Barker to Quartermaster Perrin. 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
1: Quartermaster Perrin has it holding traffic.

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1: Answering Pembroke, command.
0: Were you calling me?
1: Affirmative, can you just give us a call on the phone when you get a minute?

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Copy. Command all units, we're going to hold the traffic pattern until this cargo gets transferred to this other vehicle, and then we'll close both roads to demobilize.

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1: Right about this, pull the traffic.

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1: Vehicle has been removed from the roadway. 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
0: 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Vehicles removed. 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
0: Yeah, I'll have Chief Warnings 1 on the air for the fireworks in Kellen Hill, Pearl.
1: Yeah, you're on the air for the fireworks in Hillsboro.
2: 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Nothing showing, two sides, we'll be checking, we'll have command.
1: Hooks Engine 1, you're on the scene. Nothing showing. 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
1: 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We will meet Ambulance 8 on scene. 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
1: Okay, that's where they were sent. That's where they're going, and we have you going to Dallas Road.

map some Circle 9 Campground 39 Windermere Drive at lot 64. 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Map some ambulance at Circle 9 Campground 39 Windermere Drive in lot 64. Victim of an assault. Stage away for the police. 2123.

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1: There are two companies at once. Was there a chief officer in there?

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0: 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They're on the road somewhere in there. Just look for the Chichester officer.
1: All right, receive, wrong signal.

0: Epsom Ambulance, Stu. 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
1: All right, we're out with them.

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The Chichester ambulance at Circle 9, 39 Windermere Drive in Epsom, victims of an assault, 2128.

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1: Answering Epsom ambulance 2.
0: One of these patients is going to be a refusal. Whoever's coming in can take that. They're going to be with a tri-tester. We're going to be without, with our cop, with the possible transport.
1: Okay, Epsom ambulance 2. You're with your officer evaluating that patient. The next two ambulances will go to the Chichester officer for that.

Chichester 81 is responding. Chichester Ambulance 1 responding. Going to be looking for the patient that's with the Chichester police officer when you arrive. A1 got it.

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1: Allen Sound, C1, go.
0: Yeah, C1 at 4, C1 will be off on Hillside.
1: Okay, Allen Sound, C1 and 4, C1 on scene, Hillside Drive.

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0: fire alarm, Northwest Ambulance 1 is on scene. Police have taken the entire road. I have one vehicle sideways, moderate damage, and everybody appears to be out.
1: Northwest Ambulance 1, you're on the scene.
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Bottom of the Benacook Rescue, 143 High Street. 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
1: Fire alarm, Henniker ambulance, one responding.
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Difficulty breathing, Charlie level. Still alarm for Concord Engine 5 and Ambulance 5, 156 Mountain Road. Difficulty breathing, Charlie level. Country Club Lane, Towpath Lane, 2217.

Pemmico, ambulance one, you're on the scene. Hillsborough, ambulance one on.

depths. I'm a second call with the Pembroke Ambulance, 19 Elm Street. Person fallen, Bravo level. RLM depths. I'm a second call with the Pembroke Ambulance, 19 Elm Street. Person fallen, Bravo level. Pine Street, Maple Street, 2225.

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0: Farallon. His name was one of the Conky Hospital. And could we pick up a medic in Hennigan?
1: Hey, Hills for ambulance when you're near to Concord Hospital. 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
0: It's time to...

to Henniker. 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

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Southern Ezra Fire, 175, Sawmill Road, Beaufort Gas in the building. Second name of Turnpike, Keys Road, 2323.

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1: Azura C3 responding. The residents just returned back about 4 hours. They realized they left the knob on the propane stove on, which in turn is a gas odor. It has since been shut off and they're outside awaiting arrival.
0: Received, thank you.

it's the second call. It's running the PD. You'll be in the lobby. Juvenile psych issue. From the Hillsboro. 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The PD, Municipal Drive, be in the lobby. 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So the additional call 2330, QV642. From the Hillsboro Fire on the fire call.

0: 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Retone for Hillsborough Fire 175, Sawmill Road, Gaston Building. Retone 2331.
1: Fire alarm, head of Gray Ambulance 2, we're in service. Hillsborough Ambulance 1 is going to be tied up for a little bit at the hospital.
0: Okay, I have that, thank you.
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1: Yeah, affirmative. We're going to need a fan up here.
0: All right. Following to Hills Road Station.
1: Fire alarm, this engine 2. 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
0: I could give it another try. Following the Hills Road MS-1.
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0: Alright, I was just talking to him, so. Hillsborough engine 2, you're responding. 17 Sawmill Road.

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0: I don't know if you guys figured out what I just did. I spoke to the PD. Everything is under control. They're going to wait your arrival in the lobby.
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0: Yeah, we aired out the building. No readings on anything, so you can show those units in.
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now, it's on 2-Test Turnpike, Hoodbrook Village. Egypt unit, room 8, unconscious person, diabetic, tri level. Southbound, down Hoodbrook Village, 2-Test Turnpike, Egypt unit, room number 8, unconscious diabetic, 2354.

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1: Hillsborough Ambulance 1, off the PD in the lobby.
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0: 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It's Tony Amos 2.
1: Al, Tony Amos 2 answering, Scotty.
0: 25 Canal.
1: Received. We're responding from the hospital.
0: And we'll still put you in service.

from the outside ambulance is responding 25 Canal. Building 1, apartment 222. Blood pressure issue, alpha level. From the outside ambulance is responding 25 Canal, unit 222 in building 1, blood pressure issues. 52 minutes.

0: Santa Grandma 2.
1: Should I go into my crystal ball?
0: Yeah, that was operator error.
1: It must be something with that because I feel like the same situation with a different person recently. So I got four radios, but I'll put you in.

0: Adonis 2 is responding, or transporting to Conger Hospital.
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found the Pembroke ambulance, 281 Pembroke Street, Unit B as a boy, chest pain, delta level. Found the Pembroke, 281 Pembroke Street, Unit B, chest pain. 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

from Too Loud and Fire Ambulance, 7052 Shaker Road. Odor gas in the building. 3 to be checked. Building evacuated. From Too Loud and Fire Ambulance, 7052 Shaker Road. Odor gas in the building. 3 to be checked. Building has been evacuated. Shakerbrook Park, Old Shaker Road, Channel 3, 303.

bomb 2 out and fire ambulance, 7052 Shaker Road. Odor gas in the building, 3 to be checked, building evacuated. Bomb 2 out and fire ambulance, 7052 Shaker Road. Odor gas in the building, 3 to be checked, building has been evacuated. Shakerbrook Park, Old Shaker Road, channel 3, 303.

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4-7. Finally came around to what I was thinking. Looks like a stroke.

Fatherhood for ambulance. Maple Leaf, 10 Center Road, Unit 37, difficulty breathing, echo level. It's found the house for our ambulance, 10 Center Road, Maple Leaf. Unit 37, difficulty breathing, echo level. But 37.

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Rawl Street, Pennacook Street, 609.

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on Crockett Tower and ambulance one. 3 Charles Street. Sick person, not alert, Delta level. Still on Tower and ambulance one. Sick person, not alert, Delta level. 3 Charles Street. Beacon Street, Franklin Street, 725.

That's some ambulance at Meadowbrook, 464 South of Valley Highway, Unit D10, difficulty breathing, Delta level. And so, yep, some ambulance, 464 South of Valley Highway, Meadowbrook, Unit D10, difficulty breathing, Charlie level. Fort Falls Road, Mill House Road, 76.

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Ditch 4 and ambulance 4, 243 Pleasant Street, Hillside View Apartments, Building 4, Apartment 95, meet the police, check up from an assault. 744.

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Fox on for Concord, engine 4, Talon Emails 4, car 4. 88 Pillsbury Street for alarm sounding. Pickle 3, Gilmore Street, Lincoln.

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Unit 3125. Very sick person. So I'm Crockett Engineer Village 5, the village at 30 Pines, Lovenborough Road. 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Very sick person. Alice Drive, Manor Road, 10 seconds.

on Crockett Ambulance 7, Florence Hodges Department, 205 Loudner, Unit 8, sick person, not alert, alpha level. So I'm Crockett Ambulance 7, Florence Hodges Department, 205 Loudner, Unit 8, sick person, not alert. Trial level. Correction, alpha level. Florence, Allard Street, Woodcrest Heights Drive, 10-15.

I'm dealing for an ambulance, 829 Old County Road, difficulty breathing, echo level. Dearing for an ambulance, 829 Old County Road, difficulty breathing, echo level. Sky Farm Road, Falls Road, 10.

John for Daring with the Wear Ambulance, 3 Chile 829 Old County Road. Difficulty breathing, possible CEA echo level. 3 John for Daring Ambulance with the Wear Ambulance, 829 Old County Road. Difficulty breathing, possible CEA echo level. Guy Farm Road, Falls Road, 1104.

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McKinley Street, Matthew Street, 1142.

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0: 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Western Road, 1144.
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1: 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We're heading back to the village for the ambulance. Ambulance will be out shortly.
0: Okay, receive. 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

0: 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Engine 5, you're kind of cutting out. Same way it was left this morning. No change.
1: That's accurate.
0: Alright, same condition as this morning. I'll put you guys in. Thank you.
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Alright, I'm in. 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
0: Vehicle has been removed, 28 back open, and rescue 2 is cleared, and A1 has got a non-transport now. They're going by POV.
1: Vehicle's removed, roads reopened. A patient refusal, POV. I'll check just in case.

0: Washington
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0: Washington 3-1. 1 and ambulance 1 are back in service. Tanker's still out.
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Washington 5, in front of 35 Canal Street, for a mulch fire. So I'm Conga Engine 5, in front of 35 Canal Street, Pinnacook Landing Phase 2, for a mulch fire. You're going to drive Crescent Street 1432.

I'm probably going to get an email in 7 at Havenwood, 33 Christian Ave. The health center, room 250, difficulty breathing. So I'm Cronk Engineer 7 at Havenwood, 33 Christian Ave, room 250, difficulty breathing, tri-level. Chamberlain Circle East Side Drive, 1433.

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1: 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Yeah, we'll have to pull back up here to the street side and look up where this lady was at.

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0: There was a small bark mulch fire, partially extinguished by a resident. We're just going to wet it down some more. We'll be on scene for a short time.
1: Are you confirming small bark mulch has been partially extinguished? We'll be wetting it down 1439.

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1: 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We did confirm though, them, they are going.
0: They're on scene, they need to be let in.

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1: Yeah, he's at the Hardwood PD.
0: Okay, I don't know if he's got...

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to Hooksett. Be the area of 1868 Hooksett Road. Motor vehicle accident, car versus bike. From Hooksett. In the area of 1868 Hooksett Road. Motor vehicle accident, car versus bike. Post Road, beyond downtown line, 1603.

0: On the scene, as reported, we got one down on the side of the road. 12-foot of the road closed for now. Engine 2 out, come in.
1: Engine 2 on scene, one down on the roadway. 12-foot of the road closed.

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0: Problem with the detector. Detector's been removed. Engine 4 is in service.
1: Problem with the detector. Detector's been removed. You're in. 1610.

Hospital. I'm Crockett Engineer, Milton 4. The Interstate Hospital, Twitchell Hall, 111 Pleasant Street. For fall head injury, probable level. I'm Crockett Engineer, Milton 4. The Interstate Hospital, Twitchell Hall, 111 Pleasant Street. Follow the head injury, probable level. Pine Street, Liberty Street, 6.

0: Hope the road commands.
1: Fire, I'm answering.
0: Under control. We're going to have one for the Elliott. Be a trauma alert. Engine 2's medic will be going with the ambulance. We'll be passing command to engine 5.
1: Command, you'll have one for the Elliott for a trauma alert. Command will be going to engine 5. You'll be going with the ambulance. And do you have any info you'd like us to give for the trauma alert?
0: No, it's okay, Matt. We'll make sure.
1: Alright, yeah.

Foxtrot Eagle 1 at Mark, Mark Field. 40 iron works through towards the back of the field. A 10-year-old fainting alpha is on Foxtrot Eagle 1 at Mark, Mark Field. 40 iron works road is towards the back of the field. Fainting alpha is Burke Street, Madison Street, 6.

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Difficulty breathing, try level. Terrapin Road, 4th Lane, 17D.

I'm loud ambulance, 128 Clough Hill Road. What's wrong with your police? Unknown medical. A loud ambulance, 128 Clough Hill Road. What's wrong with your police for an unknown medical? Kenzie Road, Lower Ridge Road, 1732.

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1: 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You can go right in.
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0: locks on for Concord, engine 4, Tower 1, ambulance 1, car 4, 50 North State Street on the 3rd floor, smoke detector sounding. Box on Concord, engine 4, Tower 1, ambulance 1, car 4, 50 North State Street, 3rd floor, smoke detector sounding in the building. Fable 3, Quarter Street, channel 2, 1755.
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1: Fire alarm, 9-2. 9-2. On scene, we do have a partial evacuation. It's going to be a three-story apartment complex. Command will be set on the alpha side, be going to 2.
0: So you're on scene, partial evacuation, three-story apartment. Going to 2. Fire alarm, ambulance 4.
2: Good.
0: Yeah, we sent them out here the other day. I'm pretty sure it's that panhandler in

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0: engine 4 will be clear. You want us to take that call?
1: Engine 7, you guys almost there, I would assume.
2: Yeah.
1: Yeah, engine 4, you're all set. I'll just put you in. Thanks.
2: Ambulance 1 in, West State Street, come in.
3: Smoke detector has stopped. I had the same issue as a couple weeks ago. Place you under control, hold tower 1 only, all of us are clearing. Command's terminated, I'll be clear.
1: Same issue as previous. Command's terminated, you're clear. Tower be remaining for a minute.
3: Ambulance 4 to fire on.
1: Ambulance 4.
3: They said they're fine. PD's on scene. We'll be in service.
1: Okay, you've checked. They're fine. New EMS companies are in.
4: Portable Tower 1. Lieutenant, can you make sure that we leave a slip with one of the residents? This has happened, I guess, a couple weeks ago. Just to make sure that it gets in the proper hands, that they can get the system checked.
3: Yes, I'm calling the landlord now. The detective is 23.
4: Very good, and we'll follow up with a quick email also to prevention on that. Thank you.

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ambulance 42 Renshaw Road, difficulty breathing, Charlie Level. Where ambulance 42 Renshaw Road, difficulty breathing, Charlie Level. South Stark Highway to the dead end, speed

exit, meet the police in front of the Shaw's 1328 Hooksett Road, being a handicapped spot. Difficulty breathing. That's the second call for Hooksett. Shaw's supermarket, 1328 Hooksett Road, meet the police in a handicapped spot. Difficulty breathing. 19.

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Person down. Engine 4, an ambulance for the Feminist Health Center, 38 South Main Street, in the parking lot near the dumpsters, for a person down. 1932.

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0: ground, all Kappa Air Sears. Reminder of the Tuesday meeting, 1830, at the Texas Mason, the Central New Hampshire Forest Firewood Association. 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
1: By the looks of our CAD, it looks like it's an Omega and it's probably gone to poison control, so you guys can stand by for a bit. Not even sure if it'll be in. Oh, stand by one.

0: Ranger 4 from Poison Control. It's not going to be any MS issues. This thing. Guys, off that.
1: Ranger 4, has it.